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1: I promise I'll be worth the wait.
2: 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I promise
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Oh, beautiful. Oh, yes, yes, yes. Oh, man, you're going to make me cancel my other plans and come to the Degas House on Saturday, the 18th. Two shows at 7:30 and 9:30. And will you play me one more? 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All right.

drink.

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1: 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Y'all do y'all thing, we gonna do our thing, and everything is gonna be everything. Keep swinging.
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in a man. Somebody's calling and it sound like the voice of my love. Hush, hush. Somebody's calling, hush. Somebody's calling, man, hush. Somebody's calling and it sounds

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0: Brand new music from Ben Wendell. The album is called Barcode. That was a tune called Lonely One. Before that, it was brand new stuff from Mark Turner. We heard the title track from his brand new one called Pattern Master. And we started that block off with Malter Smith III. Twio Volume 2 is the name of his new one. We heard a thing called Lawns. More great music right after this.
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0: 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Her brand new one is called We Dream. This is a tune called Beyond the Dawn that features the great Terrence Blanchard.